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0: Homewrecker and Somber and Pitbull Little John and Todd here getting ready for the weekend. Boy, I'm so ready for it. Still have to wait another day, but it'll be fine, Todd. But the weather has certainly been back and forth, hasn't it? We've had some warmer weather that is indicative of spring, and then it gets cool again, and then it's warm again. It's all back and forth. It's driving my sinuses crazy, I gotta tell you. On the way, Tate McRae and some Taylor Swift on the way, too.
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7: Skies tonight with a low of 38. 71 tomorrow, clear skies. Partly cloudy tomorrow night, lows around 49. Sunshine mixed with clouds at times Saturday, with daytime highs approaching 75. 77, slight chance of thunderstorms Sunday. In the Sam 103.9 Weather Center, I'm meteorologist Ray Miller. Currently, it's 59 degrees.
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0: It's One Republic and Need Your Love, and Taylor Swift, The Fate of Ophelia. It was a national bike and roll to school day, where thousands of kids were expected to rollerblade or pedal to class. It's National Cosmopolitan Day, vodka, triple sec, cranberry juice, and lime. Created in 1975 at a steakhouse in Minneapolis, the Cosmo, if you've ever had that. And National Make-A-Book Day. Nobody's expecting you to write the next great American novel in one day, but a scrapbook or a comic, well, that's doable.
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0: She is Sabrina Carpenter, man-child, the baby Roddy Rich and rock star. Well, there's a tidal wave of raw sewage. It's turning into one of America's most expensive beaches in a one big toilet. Warning signs posted at the famous Coronado Beach, San Diego, thanks to a poonami from Mexico. I like that name, by the way, the poonami. Every time Tijuana flushes a toilet, it eventually flows across the border, causing dangerous levels of duty. And an eye-watering stink so bad, the bougie resorts and condos had to keep their windows closed. Can we do something about that? Come on, Tijuana, do better. What are you doing?
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2: 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Oh.

uplifting and inspiring you've been for me for all this time. And I love you, and no one is freaking fun here. Yeah. Or smarter.

0: country song has captivated the fan base, according to this report. How about that? Usher and Pitbull on the way. Also, Lola Young and Kehlani on the way, too.
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15: Frost advisory begins at midnight tonight and remains in effect until 9 a.m. tomorrow. Clear skies tonight with lows around 38. Bright sunshine expected again tomorrow. High temperatures reach up to 71. Lows level off around 49 tomorrow night. Partly cloudy skies. In the Sam 103.9 Weather Center, I'm meteorologist Ray Miller. Right now, 55.
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0: Kehlani, and that's called Folded, and Lola Young with Messy. Also Usher back there. The DJ got us falling in love. I don't know how that happens. The DJ is playing the song. Normally, it's the song that gets people in love, or just, you know, their natural attraction. But if I'm getting the credit for it, I'll take it. Why not if it's good anyway, right? Benson Boone, Mr. Electric Blue. I'll play that. Got some Lady Gaga, Harry Styles on the way as well. Stand by.
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0: Harry Styles doing Aperture and Lady Gaga with Disease. Well, apparently there's a story out there. Groom late to the wedding. He was so late he got caught speeding 101 miles an hour, then thrown into jail. Cops in Brevard County, Florida say they clocked a guy in a tux, 35 over the limit. Told him he was late to the altar. He's got a tux on, but no. They said that going that fast is, they couldn't give him a warning. It's a misdemeanor. If something borrow might be an Uber, a conviction comes with a 30-day suspended license. Well, hopefully somebody gets him to and from the church and he gets to the honeymoon. That's crazy.
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Skyside Gabriella, we have got some music from Bruno Mars, his latest Risk It All on the way right now. Sabrina Carpenter and When Did You Get Hot?

hear you like I'm young. You better not ever go to cell block one. 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
7: Frost advisory begins at midnight tonight and remains in effect until 9 a.m. tomorrow. Clear skies tonight with lows around 38. Bright sunshine expected again tomorrow. High temperatures reach up to 71. Lows level off around 49 tomorrow night. Partly cloudy skies. In the Sam 103.9 Weather Center, I'm meteorologist Ray Miller. Right now, 50.
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0: Olympics lose control. Teddy swims and Halsey. It's called Without Me, I'm Todd. Now, what's going to happen now that New York State's trying to ban some of the very things that make New York pizza so famous? Like what do you say? Like potassium bromate, which helps make pizza dough stretchier and rise faster, and red dye number 3 that makes the tomato sauce look like it actually has tomatoes. Those things are suspected to cause cancer. And now pizzeria owners worry it could ruin their za, since they're now trying to take those things out. You know, back in the day when you could just eat whatever, but everybody was getting cancer and everything, you didn't care at that point. But now that you're older and you're, at least you're getting older anyway, and you're worried about your health, you have to worry about that stuff. That's the unfortunate thing about becoming an adult and adulting, right?
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0: Is that your grandma's coat?
1: Is that like a slam to say, is that your grandma's coat? I'm not sure what that's on the end there for. That's Macklemore, Ryan Lewis, Wance, that's Thrift Shop, and BTS and Swim. 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They found that the more time you spend trying to connect with people online, the lonelier you might feel.
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0: Olivia Rodrigo, Drop Dead, and Ella Langley, Choosing Texas. Here's a question. Would you pay $75 to watch a concert on a screen in a movie theater? Well, AMC's betting that a lot of people will. So this summer, they're hosting what they say will be live interactive concerts broadcast to about 300 theaters. Usually pretty dead in June. Performers include Bebe Rexha and Paris Hilton, who will supposedly be able to see and hear everyone in the theater. It's supposed to feel less like you're watching it on TV and more like you're actually at the concert. Except, well, not all the mosh pit and the crazy crowds and, you know, all the other stuff going on. So I'm going to give it a shot. But $75, man alive, I don't know if I could do that.
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6: Frost advisory begins at midnight tonight and remains in effect until 9 a.m. tomorrow. Clear skies tonight with lows around 38. Bright sunshine expected again tomorrow. High temperatures reach up to 71. Lows level off around 49 tomorrow night. Partly cloudy skies. In the Sam 103.9 Weather Center, I'm meteorologist Ray Miller. Right now, it's 46 degrees.
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0: Pitbull, Little John, and Damn I Love Miami is tied. Would you, in your right mind, by the way, want to go back to high school as an adult? Well, ask the 28-year-old who was busted in New York for allegedly posing as a 16-year-old girl. Cops say she enrolled in high school under a fake name, but forgot to delete her Facebook account. She had her real age on it. Uh-oh. Principal found it 2 weeks after she started attending classes. People think it's part of a college financial aid scam. Well, all right then.
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0: Billie Eilish there, Birds of a Feather, and Teddy Swims. The song is called Bad Dreams. I'm Todd. Wacky but true story. Things started off, oddly enough, when a man in Romania had his wife shave all his body hair. And then he dressed in her clothes and went for a walk. That's when his wife took the kids and fled the home. I think I'd probably do that too. Police say the man, likely under the influence of drugs, came home, stripped off his clothes, set the house on fire. Well, I'm hoping by now somebody will start doing a checkup from the neck up on that guy.
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0: A frost advisory continues. Lows of a low of around 38 overnight under clear skies. Bright sunshine expected Friday. Highs level off around 71. Partly cloudy skies Friday night. Lows level off around 49. In the SAM 103.9 Weather Center, I'm meteorologist Laura Lockwood. Currently, it's 45 degrees.
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9: A frost advisory continues. Lulls level off around 38 overnight under clear skies. Bright sunshine expected Friday. Highs level off around 71. Partly cloudy skies Friday night. Lulls level off around 49. In the SAM 103.9 Weather Center, I'm meteorologist Laura Lockwood. Right now, 43.
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13: A frost advisory continues. Lows level off around 38 overnight under clear skies. Bright sunshine expected Friday. Highs level off around 71. Partly cloudy skies Friday night. Lows level off around 49. In the SAM 103.9 Weather Center, I'm meteorologist Laura Lockwood. Right now, it's 41 degrees.
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12: A frost advisory continues until 9 a.m. today. Lows dip down to about 38 overnight under clear skies. Bright sunshine expected Friday. Daytime highs approaching 71. Lows around 48. Friday night, mainly clear. In the SAM 103.9 Weather Center, I'm meteorologist Laura Lockwood. Right now, 39.
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Uplifting and inspiring you've been for me for all this time. And I love you, and no one is freaking fun here. Yeah. Or smarter.

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11: Forecast advisory continues until 9 a.m. today. Bright sunshine today with daytime highs approaching 71. Mainly clear skies tonight, lows dip down to about 48. Sunshine mixed with clouds at times tomorrow, daytime highs approaching 75. In the SAM 103.9 Weather Center, I'm meteorologist Laura Lockwood, currently 37.
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10: Our fast advisory continues until 9 a.m. today. Bright sunshine today with daytime highs approaching 71. Mainly clear skies tonight, lows dip down to about 48. Sunshine mixed with clouds at times tomorrow, daytime highs approaching 75. In the SAM 1039 Weather Center, I'm meteorologist Laura Lockwood, currently 37.
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0: All right, the day that we have been dreaming about all week is finally here. It's Friday. Friday, May the 8th. Today is World... Try that again. Let me put my lips in the right position. World Red Cross Day. There we go. We salute the men and the women who are usually the first people in when the doo-doo hits the fan. Today is National Coconut Cream Pie Day. Did you know that coconuts are not nuts? No, maybe in their name, but they're not nuts. And they're not a fruit either. Now the question is, what is a coconut? They're seeds. Who knew? Today is Motorhead Day. By chance, you may want to crank out some Motorhead CDs or maybe a Motorhead 8-track if you got one. May want to bob your head to that today. Today is VE Day. Back in 1945, victory in Europe. We defeated Nazi Germany. 81 years ago today, they said, that's it, we quit. Today is National Military Spouse Appreciation Day. We salute the men and the women who support the men and the women who are in the military. Once again, thank you for helping us out. We appreciate your service. And there we go. That's what we are celebrating on this Friday. I do believe. It's 8:14, or make that 6:14. I'm a little confused. We'll be back. We'll check out the forecast for the weekend. The Morning Show being brought to you by Don Franklin.
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8: President Trump just made his official endorsement for the United States Senate in Kentucky. And it's conservative Andy Barr.
9: Wonderful man who's been with me all the way, Congressman Andy Barr.
8: In a strong endorsement on True Social, President Trump says Andy Barr has his, quote, complete and total endorsement, and called Andy a, quote, proven winner.
9: He's a good guy and a warrior.
8: The only candidate for U.S. Senate endorsed by President Trump, Trump says Barr will grow our economy, cut taxes, and unleash American energy dominance.
10: Thank you, Andy.
8: A proven winner for Kentucky, Trump endorses Andy as the conservative who will secure the border, safeguard our elections, and defend our Second Amendment.
9: A wonderful man who's been with me all the way, Congressman Andy Barr.
8: A complete and total endorsement from President Trump. Conservative Andy Barr. America first. Kentucky results.
11: I'm Andy Barr, candidate for U.S. Senate, and I approve this message.
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13: Our fast advisory continues until 9 a.m. today. Bright sunshine today with daytime highs approaching 71. Mainly clear skies tonight. Lows dip down to about 48. Sunshine mixed with clouds at times tomorrow. Daytime highs approaching 75. In the SAM 103.9 Weather Center, I'm meteorologist Laura Lockwood. Currently 37.
14: You know, I didn't think it was going to be that cold this morning. I thought it was going to be like, you know, 45, 50 degrees out there. I had no idea. It was going to be like, what, 37 right now? And we could see frost? I'm wearing short pants. I did not get the memo. I did not. Anyway, bundle up this morning. We've got that frost advisory till about 9 o'clock. You know, I had a friend in high school who had really big ears. And people would make fun of his ears. And he was a likable guy. And he kind of laughed with them and said, yeah, they're big, blah, blah, blah. And people kind of accepted him for his big ears. Now, back in the day, having huge big ears was, you know, kind of bad. Because, like I said, they made fun of him because of his ears. But suddenly, and who knew this was coming, having gigantic ears is trendy. It's trendy! Now, over in South Korea, they're going to plastic surgeons to make their ears stick out more. They want the big ears. They're calling them elf ears, and they're considered cute in K-pop culture. Now, let me warn you. It's culture, K-pop culture. The question is it going to last? Probably not. There'll be a time where this fades, and you, my friend, will be stuck with the big ears. Now, what they're trying to do is make their faces seem less round. Apparently, the Koreans have round faces, and they want to make them seem less round. Now, big ears make people without a pointy jaw look more angular by comparison. Now, you will look that way until you put on a hat. Have you seen people like that wearing a hat? Anyway, something you may want to check out, something trendy. We like to keep you all up on the trends here in America and around the world. Big ears. Big ears are in. It's 6:21. We got news coming up bottom of the hour. Sam 103.9.

All right, coming up in a few minutes, we have local news, first time for Friday. You know, I've been trying to kind of watch what I have been eating. Oh, I watch it real carefully. I watch me put it on the plate, and I watch me eat it. But I don't want to gain any more weight if I can help it. Now, I lost a lot of weight several years ago. How much weight did I lose? Almost 60 pounds. Yeah, that's a person. That's a small child off my body. But now let's be honest, it's hard to keep that weight off. Oh, it's hard. And I kept it off for maybe 4 or 5 years. But I've noticed over the last year or so, it's kind of beginning to creep back a little bit. I can feel it. So I'm trying not to eat as much. But I'm not eating any less, right? Apparently, we spend a lot of time dreaming about junk food. Oh, yeah, we do. The average adult has a craving for junk food like chocolate or potato chips 4 times a day. Oh, yeah. I have those all the time. That works out to about 122 cravings a month. So the question is, do we give in? Absolutely. We have no willpower. 40% of people say they wind up eating junk food after half of those cravings. I'm surprised they lasted that long. And 1 in 8 people say they eat junk food every time they have one. Now, the cravings are most likely to kick in at around 3:31 in the afternoon. And when do we give in? 3:50. We spend 19 minutes fighting the cravings. That's all. Now, what are the top 10 junk foods? Chocolate, potato chips, cheese, oh yeah, cookies,

0: cake, ice cream, candy, other types of chips, bread. And, of course, you have to have your soda to wash all that down. So there we go. What about you? Are you having some cravings this morning? I'm pretty good in the morning. But like it says, by 3:31 in the afternoon, yeah, I'm weak. Very weak. 6:32, news on the way. The Morning Show being brought to you by Don Franklin.
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12: In the newsroom, I'm Bo Beecraft. Two people were arrested late Wednesday in Laurel County after deputies found them passed out inside a vehicle in a business parking lot. Deputies responded to a call along Barberville Road about 8 miles south of London where a man and woman were reportedly foaming at the mouth behind the wheel of a Chevy Tahoe. The driver, 38-year-old Mark Alexander Jr. of London, told deputies he'd smoked meth within the past 2 days and was charged with DUI, second offense. The passenger, identified as 25-year-old Caitlin Roden of Corbin, was charged with public intox involving controlled substance. Both were lodged in the Laurel County Correctional Center. An East Bernstadt man faces multiple felony charges after a high-speed motorcycle chase in Laurel County ended with a crash into a tree. Chase began Tuesday evening when 50-year-old Kendall Browning failed to stop for a traffic stop on a motorcycle with no registration plate. Browning then crashed and tried to flee on foot while throwing away a bag of suspected meth. Browning and a passenger were taken to the hospital before he was booked into the Laurel County Correctional Center. with news. I'm Bo Beecraft.
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15: The Frost Advisory continues until 9 a.m. today. Bright sunshine today with daytime highs approaching 71. Mainly clear skies tonight. Lows dip down to about 48. Sunshine mixed with clouds at times. Tomorrow, daytime highs approaching 75. In the SAM 1039 Weather Center, I'm meteorologist Laura Lockwood, currently 37.
0: All right, bundle up this morning. It is cold out there, 37. Hopefully this cold weather will be coming to an end today, right? It's going to be in the 70s. I don't know about you, but I'm ready for springtime to kick in big time. Now, a month from now, I'll probably be saying, wow, I wish it was like it was a month ago when it was in the 30s. There's a pretty good chance this morning that you, my friend, did not wake up in a good mood. Did you wake up with a huge smile on your face, ready to take on the day? I know it's Friday, and Friday always puts me in a good mood. But there's a pretty good chance you did not wake up in a very good mood this morning. We wake up in a bad mood 300 days a year. 300 out of 365 days. We wake up in a bad mood. That's basically 5 or 6 days out of every week and 82% of the year. Now, why? Why are we in a crappy mood? We wake up too cold, an average of 1.24 times a week. So this morning, that's probably what has happened to you. You wake up and it's cold. Most of us have turned our heat off. We got the air conditioning on. But this morning, it's 37 out there with a frost advisory. So this morning, you woke up in a bad mood, it's cold. We wake up too hot, an average of 1.7 times a week. Some loud noise wakes us up about 1.4 times. And a bad or strange dream wakes us up 1.4 times a week. So when you add all that together, that adds up to 5.76 nights a week or 300 bad wake-ups a year. No wonder we're in a bad mood. The study also found we only get 91 nights of full interrupted sleep per year. But that still doesn't mean you're not going to wake up in a bad mood the next morning, right? Stay with us. We got more news coming up, top of the hour, SAM 103.9.

0: about 14 minutes away from the top of the hour. Local news, we'll do that in a sec. You know, I tried to imagine having $10 million in the bank right now. Some of you people out there may have that much. I don't know. I mean, there's some people that you would never think have a lot of money when in reality they do. I mean, they save it up. They got it. Me, on the other hand, no, not even close. If suddenly you were handed $10 million, how long do you think it would take for you to spend it? Now, they asked the average American, if you had $10 million, how long will it take you to spend that? 7 years. Most of them say it would take them 7 years to blow through $10 million. Only 11% of people think they could use it up in 3 years or less. Those are the people that you do not want. You don't want them to be in charge of the checkbook. So how would you spend $10 million? The survey found the 10 practical and mostly kind of boring ways. Now, these are the 10 most common things that we would splurge on. Investing, which is smart. This one is not smart because this one will never end. Giving money to the family. They're going to be at your doorstep every day. Savings, buying property, paying off debt, charity, setting up funds for your kids, buying a car, traveling, and starting a business. Yeah, there we go. Now, these are the 10 things that we would splurge on. These are the fun things. These are the things that we really want to do. A dream home, traveling, vacation home, luxury vacations, the latest technology, a sports car, new clothes, private island, there you go, diamond jewelry, and of course we have to eat at fancy restaurants. So this morning, if I were to hand you $10 million, how long will it take you to spend it? In the economy that we are in today, I say about 2 trips to the grocery store. What do you think? 2 trips, boom, $10 million gone. It's 6:48. We'll come back, check out the forecast. Morning show being brought to you by Don Franklin.
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11: Advisory continues until 9 a.m. today. Bright sunshine today with daytime highs approaching 71. Mainly clear skies tonight, lows dip down to about 48. Sunshine mixed with clouds at times tomorrow, daytime highs approaching 75. In the SAM 1039 Weather Center, I'm meteorologist Laura Lockwood. Currently 37.
0: All right, once again this morning, it's chilly out there. Like she said, 37. Bundle up. You know, yesterday I was talking to some people, and I thought they would want to talk about maybe the rising gas prices, the conflict over in Iran, or maybe local politics. Heaven knows that's kind of a mess right now. But what they wanted to talk about was the cruise ship that is stuck out there in the middle of the ocean with all those people on it. And, of course, the, what is it, Hantavirus? I think the pandemic that we had a few years ago has got us all paranoid, because now every time we hear about a disease, we start thinking back on all the stuff we had to do when the COVID thing started. You know, there was a time where we really didn't take a lot of this stuff. Oh, what's that? There's some kind of virus out there. Oh, they'll figure it out. And we'd go on, but not anymore. Now we hear on the news about some kind of a disease and it scares us. Now, if you're wondering when you just start freaking out about hantavirus, the people in the know say, eh, you don't have to. Now, it ruined a luxury cruise in the Atlantic, but it probably didn't start there. Hantavirus is usually spread by rodents, but anyone who's worked on a cruise ship will tell you it's super rare to ever see a rat or a mouse on board. Maybe they are too smart. Maybe they're afraid of the water. I don't know. Maybe they watched the Titanic movie. Maybe they did. As for the virus, they don't think it's anything to worry about, since it requires very close contact to catch. Are those the famous last words? We shall see. Hantavirus. Keep that in your memory. All right, coming up, we got news. We'll check that out, top of the hour, SAM 103.9.

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2: In the newsroom, I'm Bo Beecraft. The Laurel County Sheriff is pushing back against criticism tied to the controversial arrest involving a man with autism in London. Mayor Randall Weddle had said city police and sheriff's deputies failed to properly de-escalate the situation, which was captured on video showing a man being slapped while handcuffed. Sheriff John Root says his deputy arrived while the incident was already in progress and didn't have a chance to intervene. Root added that his deputy had successfully de-escalated a separate encounter with the same individual weeks earlier. Charges against the man have since been dropped and two London police officers involved have resigned. The sheriff says he stands by his deputies and their professionalism. London will hold a public ceremony May 16th to remember victims and survivors of last year's deadly EF4 tornado. Names of those who died will be read, and survivors will share stories. First responders will be honored during the event as well. County leaders say rebuilding continues, though some families are still struggling with insurance and recovery efforts. With news, I'm Bo Beecraft.
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4: Advisory continues until 9 a.m. today. Bright sunshine today with daytime highs approaching 71. Mainly clear skies tonight, lows dip down to about 48. Sunshine mixed with clouds at times tomorrow, daytime highs approaching 75. In the SAM 103.9 Weather Center, I'm meteorologist Laura Lockwood, currently 37.

0: at 7:16 on a Friday morning. We got 37 degrees out there. A frost advisory till about 9 o'clock this morning. I don't think it's going to drop much lower, is it? I didn't bring my big coat. It may. It may frost in your neighborhood. Watch out for it. You know, none of us want to be at work today. Let's be honest. It's Friday. We don't want to do this. We don't want to do anything. We just want to get into the weekend. So there's a pretty good chance when you go to work today, you'll be sitting at your desk, maybe sitting wherever, and you'll be daydreaming about being on vacation. I mean, vacation time is coming. This is May, even though it don't feel like May out there. Soon it'll be June, July, August, and that's when we go. Now, you may be thinking about walking down there on the beach. Wouldn't that be nice? The ocean lapping up at your feet? Or maybe you're walking the wide boulevards of Gatlinburg. Whatever. Now, the average person spends 284 days of their life dreaming about being on vacation. How true. That's about 18 to 19 minutes each and every day. I think I spend more time than that. Now, the study found there's a lot of stuff that gets us thinking about traveling. How true. The survey found the average person sees 2.4 photos on social media every single day of other people on vacation. Not to mention when you get on things like YouTube, you're watching that, and there's people out there doing things. You can watch, you know, vacation videos and turn on the TV and they're doing stuff. So this morning, do not feel bad if you go to work and you find yourself zoning out, daydreaming about sand, surf. I'm sorry. I zoned out. All right, the morning show being brought to you by Don Franklin. We are back with that forecast.
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10: Advisory continues until 9 a.m. today. Bright sunshine today with daytime highs approaching 71. Mainly clear skies tonight, lows dip down to about 48. Sunshine mixed with clouds at times tomorrow, daytime highs approaching 75. In the SAM 103.9 Weather Center, I'm meteorologist Laura Lockwood, currently 37.
0: News from the wild side comes up in about 10 minutes. We'll check that out. Do you know anybody getting married? I know two couples who are getting married in June. And June will be here before we know it. And, of course, June, according to tradition, is the month of weddings. So the question is, if you are preparing for a wedding, how are you going to pay for it? Weddings are expensive. Weddings are very expensive. I think I saw somewhere that the average wedding in America will run you about $30,000. Now, you got to take that with a grain of salt because, you know, some of these weddings, they pour hundreds and thousands of dollars into them. And some weddings, yeah, you might get a cake and a little thing here and a little there, but, you know, it doesn't really add up to that much. Now, they did a survey and they asked, you know, people who are getting married, what are they asking for on their wedding registries? Now, this is where you go out and you buy people things. Now, it used to be like household appliances, you know, and people got toasters, they got blenders, and they got a lot of stuff they didn't need, microwaves, and dishes, and pots, and pans. Well, they're not asking for that anymore. They're asking for money. Just straight money, you know? Just, you know, put a $100 bill in an envelope and give it to me. Now, what are they using this money for? Number one is to pay for the wedding itself. You know, they're going to try to pay for the wedding with the money they get from, you know, people that come. Number two is the honeymoon, because let's be honest, you want to kick off this marriage in style and you want to go somewhere nice. All right. Then we got big ticket items like appliances, help paying off debt. That's in there. I question how much of this debt you can't pay off with the money you get from a wedding. Now, the question is, how much money do you get? Now, couples who did ask for cash last year got a total of $1,437 from their wedding guest. So there we go. A little bit over $1,400. Is that going to pay for the wedding? If you got a small one, if you go much bigger than, you know, that, good luck. Pay off debt? Maybe. So there we go. If you're getting married, may want to keep that in mind. 724 News from the Wild Side's on the way. We'll kick it off in a sec here. Sam 103.9.

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2: You know, when I read this, I need to use my Mission Impossible music, because basically that's what this is. Now, it takes place down in Tennessee, just to the south of us. We've got an elderly couple, husband and wife. Now, both of them are suffering from dementia, Alzheimer's, maybe a combination of both. We don't know. But anyway, they were put into an assisted

0: assisted living facility. In other words, an old age home, okay? And people were taking care of them. Now, the people at the home kind of thought that, this couple was kind of out of it. Because they would come and go, they would remember things, and dot, dot, dot. Well, it turns out the husband was a little bit sharper than they gave him credit for. Now, he had been in the military, and he used his military experience. Yeah, he knew Morse code, dot, dot, dash, dash, all that stuff. He knew it. Now, the guy would listen in on staffers as they punched in the security key for the front doors, and he managed to figure out the exact combination using his trained Morse code ear. He figured out, what to enter on the door to get out. And by golly, they did. They walked to the front door, he entered the code, and they simply walked out. And they were undetected and unaccounted for 30 minutes. When they finally figured out they were gone, how'd they get out? Well, somebody found them walking down the street a few blocks away, called the police, and they were eventually returned to the facility. But never count out old people. They may act like they don't know what they're doing, but by golly, they still got a brain, and they still use it. There we go. 7:33, The Morning Show, being brought to you by Don Franklin. 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
7: Thank you, Andy.
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5: A complete and total endorsement from President Trump. 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
8: I'm Andy Barr, candidate for U.S. Senate, and I approve this message.
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15: Advisory continues until 9 a.m. today. Bright sunshine today with daytime highs approaching 71. Mainly clear skies tonight, lows dip down to about 48. Sunshine mixed with clouds at times tomorrow, daytime highs approaching 75. In the SAM 103.9 Weather Center, I'm meteorologist Laura Lockwood, currently 37.
0: All right, we've got news one more time this morning coming up top of the hour. I want you to think back to when you were a kid, or maybe you have kids right now, and you ask them, what do you want to be when you grow up? And they'll tell you. I think the number one job that kids want to be right now is an influencer. I've been watching some videos on people who are influencers, and apparently that job is a tough job and kind of sucks. A lot of the influencers out there today are telling everybody that they're not making any money anymore. And, yeah, it's not a very lucrative job to get in. Now, if you got into the influencer thing early, apparently you can make money. But if you get into it like right now, it's very hard. Some kids want to grow up to be NBA superstars. They want to be the next Reed Shepard. Yeah. But let's be honest. Those jobs are few and far between. New survey, less than 1 out of 10 people have their childhood dream job. About 60% of us are still clinging to a little bit of hope that one day, we could be doing what we really want to do. Now, here are the 10 most common dream jobs that we had as kids that we're not doing as adults. Pro athlete. Let's be honest. No. Musician or singer. I mean, maybe, you know, you can play in a band and do stuff locally, but are you going to be playing the stage of Rupp Arena in front of thousands of people? Probably not. Teacher. Now, that's something you can do. Veterinarian. Writer. Pilot. Actor. That's a toughie. Dancer. Doctor. Or maybe a police officer. So what do you want to be when you grow up? Need to set your sights on what you can do. Stay with us. We'll check out the forecast, and we got news top of the hour. Sam 103.9.

Sam 103.9, we're 14 minutes away from the top of the hour. Like I said, local news, we'll wrap it up here in a few minutes. This morning, I'm going to brag on my wife and myself. Oh, yes, I'm going to pat us on the back because as of last month, we paid our house off. That's something that I never thought we could do. Now, we took out several loans on this house to do repairs and to improve things. But basically, even after doing all that, we paid it off a year earlier than we were supposed to. Ta-da! Yes, I'm proud of us. We did good. Paying off a house is a major accomplishment. I'm patting myself on the back right now as I'm talking. Whew, this is the first month where I've not had to make a house payment. I don't know how to act. Now, the new survey came out, and they asked people the top things people would want in a dream home. Are you ready? I think we need to shoot for bigger things. Now, these are 12 things we want in our dream home. Number 12, at least 6 bedrooms. Really? Let's be honest, if you have kids and they move out, what are you going to do with 6 bedrooms? Number 11, I can't see this one being functional at all, a nightclub. A nightclub. Number 10, a bowling alley. Yeah, you'd get tired of that quick. This one, an aquarium. Number 8, this one may have some use, a wine cellar. 7 is a movie theater. 6 is a gym. Let's be honest, you're not using the treadmill in your bedroom right now. It's become a clothes. It's where you throw your clothes now. It's a clothes hanger thing. Number 5, this one don't make sense either, a library. Number 4, a relaxation or meditation room. Number 3, a balcony. Now this one kind of makes sense. Number 2, walk-in closets. All right. We hit one that's functional. And number 1, a bathroom attached to every bedroom. Well, if you have 6 bedrooms, that's 6 bathrooms. Surely that's enough to get you through. So I want you to think about your dream house. Do any of those sound like anything you would want? Other than the walk-in closets? Not really. All right, 7:48, The Morning Show being brought to you by Don Franklin. Forecast coming up.

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8: The frost advisory continues until 9 a.m. today. Bright sunshine today with daytime highs approaching 71. Mainly clear skies tonight, lows dip down to about 48. Sunshine mixed with clouds at times tomorrow, daytime highs approaching 75. In the SAM 1039 Weather Center, I'm meteorologist Laura Lockwood. Right now is 39 degrees.
9: I want you to go back, and you have to go back a pretty long way to remember this, and I'm sure a lot of you people have no clue about this, and I'm not sure if they even still do it today, but you could go into a grocery store, and I remember doing this. We'd go into these little country stores, and we would buy bubble gum. Remember when you could get trading cards on bubble gums, baseball cards, football cards, basketball, and they had cards for basically everything. And you got that little strip of pink gum, which was terrible. It was always hard as a rock. But you bought this stuff because you wanted the cards, trading cards. And when was it? 1977? The movie Star Wars came out, and they had the Star Wars trading cards. Did you have any of those? Probably forgot about them. You probably destroyed them. You probably stuck them in the spokes of your bicycle. You get that little noise when you rode it. Probably tore them all to pieces, threw them away. Well, we got one guy who kept his 1977 Top Series 1 Luke Skywalker card, and he kept it in mint condition because he knew. He knew! He just sold it at auction. Are you ready for this? Remember, you threw yours away. You destroyed it. $687,000. And once again, it didn't even include the stick of pink bubble gum That came with it. And then we got the Star Wars guy who paid $40,000 for one of the Mandalorian helmets worn by Pedro Pascal in the TV show. And they consider that a steal. Last year, somebody paid $100,000 for basically the same thing. Now, you know that thing stunk. You know he was sweating in that helmet. But anyway, there we go. Did you save your trading cards? Yeah, me neither. News on the way, 7103.9. Good morning.

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1: In the newsroom, I'm Bo Beecraft. A stolen pickup truck taken from a Whitley County business has been recovered successfully, though the investigation remains unopen. 2005 Ford F-350 was reported stolen from Pruitt's Feed and Farm Supply earlier this month. Deputies located the truck abandoned on Log Cabin Road shortly after midnight Monday and returned it to the owner. No arrests have been announced, and authorities are asking anyone with information to contact Whitley County Dispatch. A Wayne County woman has been arrested after police say she tattooed a toddler. Court documents say officers responded to a child abuse complaint in Columbia where 27-year-old Brooke McDaniel admitted she accidentally tattooed a 22-month-old child while tattooing herself. Police reported finding a black ink dot and redness on the child's arm, with witnesses confirming the incident occurred and said the child asked for the tattoo. McDaniel's been charged with fourth-degree assault involving child abuse and is being held on a $5,000 cash bond. With news, I'm Bo Beecraft.
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3: A frost advisory remains in effect. Bright sunshine expected today with daytime highs approaching 71. Mainly clear skies tonight, lows dip down to about 48. Daytime highs approaching 75. Tomorrow, sunshine mixed with clouds at times. In the SAM 1039 Weather Center, a meteorologist, Laura Lockwood. Currently is 39 degrees.

0: Well, another hour of the frost advisory. The temperature's warming up out there. I think we're in the 40s right now. But it got down to about, what, 37, 36, 37? Let's get away from all this cold weather that we've been having for the last few days, and let's go down to the beach. Don't you love going to the beach, walking in the water? It's beautiful down there with all the sand and the ocean. But let's be honest, when you go down to the beach, you have to deal with one thing that is, I don't know, that's people. That's why we need a private beach. I mean, you got to deal with people. And let's be honest, sometimes people are nasty when they go to the beach. Last time I went to the beach, we had a lady sitting next to us who kept feeding the pigeons and the seagulls. And every time she would throw food up, the pigeons would swoop down and they're kicking sand up and they're squawking and it's a mess. And then a little bit over from us, we had two very ample women. And I'm being nice here, okay? Two ample women twerking. And they basically were taking photos of them doing it. And there were kids everywhere. So, yeah, different. They did a survey. They found the 10 most annoying things people do at the beach. Number one, they leave a mess. That's what the lady with the birds was doing. Leaving a mess. Not watching their kids. The kids are everywhere. Talking too loud. Encroaching on other people's space. That little area around me is my space. Getting too drunk. Blasting music. Accidentally kicking sand on other people. That's what happens when you get too close and you walk. That sand pops up on people. Taking photos. And we know what you're taking photos of. Creepily staring at other people. And I do want to apologize to anybody that I've done that to. That's why I'm now starting to wear sunglasses. And last but not least, and this is kind of like the holy grail, getting it on. Yeah, right there on the beach. It happens. So that's why we all need a private beach. If you happen to be heading down there anytime soon, just watch out for all that. It's waiting on you. All right, it's 8:20. We'll come back, check out the forecast. The Morning Show brought to you by Don Franklin.
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15: Weather. A frost advisory remains in effect. Bright sunshine expected today with daytime highs approaching 71. Mainly clear skies. Tonight, lows dip down to about 48. Daytime highs approaching 75. Tomorrow, sunshine mixed with clouds at times. In the SAM 103.9 Weather Center, I'm meteorologist Laura Lockwood. Right now, it's 41 degrees.
0: All right, we are warming up out there. I think it's going to be a pretty nice weekend. Maybe not Sunday, right? Going to rain on Sunday? You know, here at the radio station, I have an office. I really do. I have got an office, got a desk, got all the stuff. I think I've used that office maybe 10 times over the last 4 or 5 years. I've used the computer that's on my desk maybe 2 or 3 times. Usually I'm in other parts of the building, but I do have an office. But I do not have a window, and maybe that's why I don't stay in there. Now, they asked people what they would want in their dream office. And some of these are pretty good. Here's the top 10 things that that we say would make an office an incredible place to work. A big garden or lawn for meetings and hanging out. That'd be nice. We've got a big yard here at the radio station, but I don't ever walk through it. A cafeteria with a menu that changes daily? Yeah. Touchscreen computers. Now, I don't like those things because if you ever had them, you know what happens. You eat and you get food on your fingers, then you touch your screen. Next thing you know, you got like pizza and mayonnaise and everything all over your screen. Bowls of free fruit. Good Lord, yes. A gym on site. I like that. Good music playing. We do have that here at the radio station. Great views. We don't have that, though. We have really crappy views where we are. Floor-to-ceiling windows. I'd be happy with just a window. This is what I want. Free deodorant and toiletries in the bathroom. We do have paper.

sorry. I'm here for someone else. That's Benson Boone on Sam 1039. Dave Begley here, just for you, on this Friday. Look at our community calendar. Here's what's coming up at the Laurel County Public Library. Tomorrow, Cincinnati Museum Center Exploration Stations. That'll be from 10 a.m. until 1 p.m. For more information on happenings at the Laurel County Public Library, visit laurellibrary.org or visit their Facebook page. And be a local lifesaver by donating blood. The Minuteman Press Blood Drive is going on right now as we speak until noon, so time to swing by there on the 192 bypass and give blood. The Bloodmobile's there till noon. You'll also get one of those local lifesaver hats. It's the netback for summer. And a Minuteman blood donor mug exclusively for this blood drive. Again, that's going on till noon. Pops in the Park takes place tonight at Town Center Park, downtown London. The South Laurel Bands will be performing on stage. Food trucks will be there.

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0: Hot to Go. That's Chapel Roan on Sam 103.9. Good morning. I'm Dave Begley. Now, remember Star Wars trading cards? Yeah, almost everyone forgot about them too, except for that one guy who kept his 1977 Top Series 1 Luke Skywalker card in mint condition. He just sold it at auction for $687,000. And that didn't even include the stick of pink bubblegum it originally came with. Then there's the Star Wars nut who paid $40,000 for one of the Mandalorian helmets worn by Pedro Pascal in the TV show. And that's considered a steal. Last year, someone paid $100,000 more for a different show-worn helmet. So, yeah, that Star Wars stuff ain't cheap. Coming up, we'll have you back to the music with Ariana Grande on Sam.
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6: President Trump just made his official endorsement for the United States Senate in Kentucky, and it's conservative Andy Barr.
7: Wonderful man who's been with me all the way, Congressman Andy Barr.
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7: He's a good guy and a warrior.
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8: Thank you, Andy.
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7: A wonderful man who's been with me all the way, Congressman Andy Barr.
6: A complete and total endorsement from President Trump. 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
9: I'm Andy Barr, candidate for U.S. Senate, and I approve this message.
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1: You've played it cool and I played it dumb. Don't you think I'm a little too young to be messed with like that?

Getting the silent treatment from Freya Sky on SAM 103.9, London's hit music station. It's Middays with Dave. I'm Dave Begley on this Friday morning. Thanks for taking us along. It's also National Coconut Cream Pie Day. That would go good with your coffee. More on that in a bit. Just ahead, Alex Warren and Olivia Rodrigo. Right now, it's Ed Sheeran with Eyes Closed.

0: Olivia Rodrigo, Drop Dead on Sam 103.9. I'm Dave Begley on this Friday morning and National Coconut Cream Pie Day. Love coconut cream pie. Perfect for dessert or just smashing into someone's face as a gag. But did you know coconuts aren't nuts? And they're not fruit. They're seeds. Think about that the next time you're eating coconut. Coming up, we'll have a look at forecasts, your weekend weather outlook just ahead. Also, Selena Gomez and Marshmello and Sabrina Carpenter. At the bottom of the hour, the Birthday Club.
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8: Skies today, highs around 71. Lows dip down to about 48. Tonight, mainly clear skies. Partly cloudy skies tomorrow. Daytime highs approaching 75. Highs around 79. Sunday, with a slight chance of thunderstorms. 66, sunshine mixed with clouds at times Monday. In the SAM 103.9 Weather Center, I'm meteorologist Laura Lockwood. Right now, 54.
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0: runway. Lady Gaga with Doechii, Runway, on Sam 103.9. Dave Begley here with a look at the Birthday Club. Happy birthday locally to Elizabeth Jones from Barbeville. She's 23 today. Happy birthday from your mom, dad, and brother Waylon. They say they love you very much. Hope you have a very special birthday. Rhonda Birchfield, a girl I grew up with. She's a cousin of mine. We went to Big Creek Elementary together. Happy birthday from me and Mary. And a happy birthday to Tanya Lewis, a friend of ours, from me and Mary as well. And all of us here at Sam 103.9 wish Elizabeth, Rhonda, and Tanya a happy birthday and many more. They're celebrating with some famous folks like biologist TV presenter David Attenborough, 100 today. He's a centenarian now. Love to hear that guy talk. Singer-songwriter Tony Tennille of Captain and Tennille, 86. Drummer Bill Legend of T-Rex, 82. Singer Philip Bailey of Earth, Wind, and Fire, 75. Drummer Chris France of The Talking Heads, 75. Singer-guitarist Billy Burnett of Fleetwood Mac, 73. Drummer Alex Van Halen of Van Halen, 73. Football Hall of Fame coach Bill Cowher, 69. Football Hall of Fame Ronnie Lott, 67. Actor Melissa Gilbert, half pint, she's 62. Drummer Dave Roundtree of Blur, 62. Singer Enrique Iglesias is 51. Singer-guitarist Joe Bonamassa, 49. Actor Matthew Davis is 48. Actor Stephen Amell is 45. And model-actor Olivia Culpo is 34.
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0: The Weekend with Cry For Me on Sam 103.9. Good morning, I'm Dave Begley. Happy Friday to you. Well, who in their right mind would actually want to go back to high school as an adult? Ask the 28-year-old who was busted in New York for allegedly posing as a 16-year-old girl. Police say she enrolled in high school under a fake name, but forgot to delete her Facebook account that had her real age on it. The principal found it 2 weeks after she started attending classes. Police think it was part of a college financial aid scam. Yeah, I think going back to high school would be fun. I had fun in high school, even though I was an introvert. Only had a handful of friends, but was still fun. Coming up, we'll get you back to the music with BTS and Miley Cyrus.
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1: 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I'm freezing up.

Justin Bieber with Yukon on Sam 103.9. Your number one choice for hit music. It's Middays with Dave. I'm Dave Begley on this Friday. Finally Friday. And it's Motorhead Day. So what's that all about? I'll tell you in a bit. Just ahead, Rosé and Bruno Mars. Also, Olivia Dean. Right now, it's Tove Lo and Habits.

0: Olivia Dean, Man I Need on Sam 103.9. I'm Dave Begley. It is Friday and Motorhead Day. Maybe if you have hearing damage, 8th of May kind of sounds like Ace of Spades, the old Motorhead song. Anyway, it's reason enough for fans to declare today Motorhead Day, paying tribute to the rock band fronted by the late Ian Lemmy Kilmister. So, Ace of Spades Day, or Motorhead Day. Coming up, we'll have a look at forecast, your weekend weather outlook, and we'll get you back to the music with Lizzo. At the bottom of the hour, we'll check traffic.
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10: Sunny skies today, lies around 71. Lows dip down to about 48. Tonight, mainly clear skies. Partly cloudy skies. Tomorrow, daytime highs approaching 75. Highs around 79. Sunday, with a slight chance of thunderstorms. 66, sunshine mixed with clouds at times. Monday, in the Sam 103.9 Weather Center. I'm meteorologist Laura Lockwood. Currently 59.
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12: I do my hair toss, check my nails. 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

0: Told It, that's Kehlani on Sam 103.9. Dave Begley here with a look at traffic, and no traffic problems have been texted in so far, so looks like smooth sailing for your lunch run. But do be careful out there, and if you happen upon a traffic situation, or if you have a song request or a birthday, text it in at 864-2148, 864-2148. But don't text and drive. Be sure to get to where you can stop safely before fiddling with your phone, and don't look at your phone too much without checking the traffic light. When the light turns green, they're going to honk at you. And buckle up.
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0: Harry Styles with Aperture on Sam 103.9. Good morning. Well, morning for a few more minutes. We're rolling up on the noon hour, already lunchtime. And no, it's Friday, so you have big plans for the weekend. You'll be out with your friends, eating out and going to the clubs and posting up pics on Instagram, making us all jealous. Or you'll be at home watching TV. Well, if that's the case, here's what you have to look forward to. Celebrity Jeopardy! All-Stars is all new with Ray Romano and Mira Sorvino, 8 o'clock on ABC, followed by a new 2020 at 9. Sheriff Country is new beginning at 8 on CBS, followed by new episodes of Fire Country at 9 and Boston Blue at 10. 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

Raven Lanae, Love Me Not, on Sam 103.9, your number one hit music station. It's Middays with Dave. I'm Dave Begley on this Friday and VE Day. Victory in Europe. We'll talk about that in a bit. Just ahead, Justin Bieber, also Tame Impala. Right now, it's Sabrina Carpenter, When Did You Get So Hot?

Dracula. That's Tame Impala on Sam 103.9. I'm Dave Begley. Good Friday afternoon and happy VE Day. Victory in Europe. Commemorating the 81st anniversary of the defeat of Nazi Germany as celebrated by the Allies in World War II. It's also the United Nations Time of Remembrance and Reconciliation for those who lost their lives during the Second World War. And there was a lot of them. Coming up, we'll have a look at forecast, your weekend weather outlook, also Olivia Dean and some Post Malone. Whoa.

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7: Bright sunshine expected this afternoon, with daytime highs approaching 71. Lows around 48 tonight, mainly clear skies. Daytime highs approaching 75. Tomorrow, a mix of clouds and sun. Slight chance for storms. Sunday, with highs in the upper 70s, partly cloudy. Monday, in the SAM 103.9 Weather Center. I'm meteorologist Ray Miller. Right now, 63.
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0: Chris Brown featuring Bryson Tiller, It Depends, on Sam 103.9. I'm Dave Begley. Well, the odds are not good that you woke up this morning with a huge smile on your face, ready to take on the day. According to a new study, we wake up in a bad mood 300 days a year. That's basically 5 or 6 days out of every week and 82% of the year. And here's why. We wake up too cold on average, about 1.5 times a week. We wake up too hot on average, about 1.7 times a week. Some loud noise wakes us up about 1.3 times a week. And a bad or strange dream wakes us up 1.4 times a week. That adds up to about 5.7 nights a week, or 300 bad wake-ups a year. The study also found we only get 91 nights of full, uninterrupted sleep per year, but even some of those nights end up with us waking up in a bad mood. How about you? Well, we woke up on a Friday, so that's one thing. Coming up, we'll get you back to the music with Doja Cat on Sam.
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2: A little bit too much of Hennessy. Just gonna tell y'all how I feel. Look,

0: Mine. That's Bozzy on Sam 103.9. I'm Dave Begley. What, did you have something with lots of garlic in it for lunch? A new study has found that garlic may help slow aging, but your breath... It turns out that aged garlic extract contains a magical compound that keeps muscles from wasting away, which is usually what leads to terrible posture and brittle bones. It even increases body temperature, keeping Grandpa from dragging around a quilt all summer. So yeah, eating garlic could make you live longer, but you may have to live alone. Yeah, I'll take it. Coming up, we'll have you back to the music with Tate McRae and One Republic.
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1: You played it cool and I played it dumb. Don't you think I'm a little too young to be messed with like that? So convincing, you made it look fun. Laugh it off, but the damage is done. Saying, baby, just relax.

Freya Sky, Silent Treatment on Sam 103.9. London's hit music station. It's Middays with Dave. I'm Dave Begley. Thanks for taking us along on your Friday. And be sure and make us your weekend soundtrack. It's also National Military Spouse Appreciation Day. We'll talk more about that in a bit. Just ahead, we have Noah Kahn and Ella Langley. Right now, it's Benet with Super Lonely.

0: That's Ella Langley with Choosing Texas on Sam 103.9. I'm Dave Begley. Good Friday afternoon and happy National Military Spouse Appreciation Day, the Friday before Mother's Day. Today, let's salute all the contributions and sacrifices made by military spouses in supporting our armed forces. Coming up, we'll have a look at your weekend forecasts, and we'll get you back to the music with Conan Gray.
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7: Bright sunshine expected this afternoon, with daytime highs approaching 71. Lows around 48 tonight, mainly clear skies. Daytime highs approaching 75. Tomorrow, a mix of clouds and sun. Slight chance for storms. Sunday, with highs in the upper 70s, partly cloudy. Monday, in the Sam 103.9 Weather Center. I'm meteorologist Ray Miller. Right now, 64.
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0: Fever Dream. That's new from Alex Warren on Sam 103.9. I'm Dave Begley. Well, AI slop might be good for one thing. It's really messing with hackers. Online scammers are whining about all the AI trash that's flooding the message boards and cybercrime platforms they use to discuss their next big con job. It's kind of ironic that the places they go to share and sell their stolen data are being inundated by the same AI chatbots they've been using to scam people online. So, yeah, what goes around comes around. Coming up, get you back to the music with BTS.
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0: Justin Bieber with Daisies on Sam 103.9. I'm Dave Begley. Well, if you still haven't come up with something nice to do for Mother's Day, that's Sunday, by the way, here's something that'll make you feel guilty about it. A new survey has found that more than two-thirds of American moms consider themselves to be the household's full-time cleaning staff. 57% of moms say they do all the cooking and the cleaning. About half consider themselves the family guidance counselor, event planner, and chauffeur. Maybe that's why the study also found that without them, the typical American household would turn to chaos in less than a day. So, do something nice for mom. Mother's Day is Sunday.
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Hilary Duff with Roommates on Sam 103.9. Your number one choice for hit music. It's Middays with Dave. I'm Dave Begley on this Friday. Thanks for taking us along. Don't forget to make us your weekend soundtrack. We're going to keep the tunes rolling for you throughout the weekend. It's also National Provider Appreciation Day. We'll talk more about that in a bit. Coming up, Ariana Grande and Lady Gaga and Doechii, a new one. Right now, it's Cardi B featuring Bad Bunny and J Balvin. I like it.

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1: New stuff from Lady Gaga and Doechii, Runway, on Sam 1039. I'm Dave Begley. Good Friday afternoon and National Provider Appreciation Day, also known as National Child Care Provider Day. It's celebrated annually on the Friday before Mother's Day, recognizing child care providers, teachers, and other educators of young children everywhere. And it's Teacher Appreciation Week. Coming up, we'll have a look at the forecast for your weekend and get you back to the music with Chris Brown.
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14: Sam 1039.
15: Bright sunshine expected this afternoon with daytime highs approaching 71. Lows around 48 tonight, mainly clear skies. Daytime highs approaching 75. Tomorrow, a mix of clouds and sun. Slight chance for storms. Sunday, with highs in the upper 70s, partly cloudy. Monday, in the Sam 1039 Weather Center. I'm meteorologist Ray Miller. Currently, 65.
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0: AI assistant makes you sound a lot smarter, but new researchers have found that using AI for even just 10 minutes can turn you into a lazy idiot. Scientists at MIT had some people solve a few problems, simple stuff like basic fractions or reading comprehension. Some were allowed to use a bot for help. But after 10 minutes, when it was suddenly taken away, those same people were way more likely to give up or flub their answer. So yeah, AI might boost productivity, but at the cost of your own marbles. Coming up, get you back to the music with Huntrix and The Weeknd on SAM.
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0: The latest from Taylor Swift, Elizabeth Taylor, on Sam 103.9. I'm Dave Begley. Well, according to a new study, Americans are four times more likely to remember to charge their phone at night than to wear SPF every day, proving your phone screen beats out sunscreen. More than half of all grown-ups admit they forget to slather on some before leaving home. But 8 in 10 of us never forget to plug our phones in before going to bed. Yeah, we're more concerned about how much battery our phone has than wearing sunscreen. Now, if you want to be outside this weekend, and a lot of us are, slather on some sunscreen. Be safe. Coming up, we'll have you back to the music with Alex Warren. And at the top of the hour, Jeremy takes over, Jeremy Robinson, with The Jeremy Show. As for me, I'll be back Monday at 9. Till then, you guys have a great weekend. Again, make us your weekend soundtrack, Sam 103.9.
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And this town's lost its faith. 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
0: Sunshine expected this afternoon, with daytime highs approaching 71. Lows around 48. Tonight, mainly clear skies. Daytime highs approaching 75. Tomorrow, a mix of clouds and sun. Slight chance for storms. Sunday, with highs in the upper 70s, partly cloudy. Monday, in the SAM 103.9 Weather Center. I'm meteorologist Ray Miller. Right now, it's 66 degrees.
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1: Melissa Gilbert. I grew up a little bit from Little House on the Prairie. Is 62 today. Don Rickles. He passed away, but he would have been 100 today. How funny was this guy? Oh, Harry Truman would have been 142. And Darren Hayes, 54. Oh, the final one. Enrique Iglesias is 51 today.
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1: President Trump just made his official endorsement for the United States Senate in Kentucky. And it's conservative Andy Barr.
2: Wonderful man who's been with me all the way, Congressman Andy Barr.
1: In a strong endorsement on True Social, President Trump says Andy Barr has his, quote, complete and total endorsement, and called Andy a, quote, proven winner.
2: He's a good guy and a warrior.
1: The only candidate for U.S. Senate endorsed by President Trump, Trump says Barr will grow our economy, cut taxes, and unleash American energy dominance.
3: Thank you, Andy.
1: A proven winner for Kentucky, Trump endorses Andy as the conservative who will secure the border, safeguard our elections, and defend our Second Amendment.
2: A wonderful man who's been with me all the way, Congressman Andy Barr.
1: A complete and total endorsement from President Trump. Conservative Andy Barr. America first. Kentucky results.
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0: 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I know they're so excited. I cannot wait to find out the wedding plans.
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2: 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I'm a big old kid at heart. 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Oh, same here. I had a trick of eating this particular thing. I'll tell you about it later. One out of 10 of us say this was our favorite food, the best fun food to eat when we were a kid. What is it? 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
18: Mainly clear sky tonight with a low of 49. High temperatures reach up to 75. Tomorrow, sunshine mixed with clouds at times. Lows level off around 51. Tomorrow night, mainly clear skies. Highs around 80 Sunday with a slight chance of thunderstorms. 80 Monday. In the SAM 103.9 Weather Center, I'm meteorologist Ray Miller. Right now, 68.
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0: I don't know if they made it Instagram official yet, but I know Billie Eilish and Nat Wolff's relationship has been revealed. It continues to trend after their official red carpet debut earlier this week in Los Angeles. They are adorable. Absolutely cute. Good for her. I know she's excited.
1: 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Right now in Laurel County, we're seeing more publicity, but not better results. 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It's time for a sheriff that works for you. 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
8: President Trump just made his official endorsement for the United States Senate in Kentucky. And it's conservative Andy Barr.
9: A wonderful man has been with me all the way, Congressman Andy Barr.
8: In a strong endorsement on True Social, President Trump says Andy Barr has his, quote, complete and total endorsement, and called Andy a, quote, proven winner.
9: He's a good guy and a warrior.
8: The only candidate for U.S. Senate endorsed by President Trump. Trump says Barr will grow our economy, cut taxes, and unleash American energy dominance.
10: Thank you, Andy.
8: A proven winner for Kentucky, Trump endorses Andy as the conservative who will secure the border, safeguard our elections, and defend our Second Amendment.
9: A wonderful man has been with me all the way, Congressman Andy Barr.
8: A complete and total endorsement from President Trump. Conservative Andy Barr. America first. Kentucky results.
11: I'm Andy Barr, candidate for U.S. Senate, and I approve this message.
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0: So we talked about Billie Eilish and Nat Wolff's relationship. Another one, Sydney Sweeney and Scooter Braun. Still one of the most talked about celebrity couples online after going public, finally, during Stagecoach weekend. Yeah, Sydney Sweeney, y'all, off the market.
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2: 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I had a trick of eating this particular thing. I'll tell you about it later. One out of 10 of us say this was our favorite food, the best fun food to eat when we were a kid. What is it? 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
15: Sam 1039 weather.
16: Mainly clear sky tonight with a low of 49. High temperatures reach up to 75. Tomorrow, sunshine mixed with clouds at times. Lows level off around 51. Tomorrow night, mainly clear skies. Highs around 80 Sunday with a slight chance of thunderstorms. 80 Monday. In the SAM 1039 Weather Center, I'm meteorologist Ray Miller. Right now, it's 70 degrees.
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0: New episode of my podcast just dropped, the Jeremy and Todd Top 5. I had to cut the $5 tea habit. And I also had an Olive Garden wake-up call. 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
8: President Trump just made his official endorsement for the United States Senate in Kentucky. And it's conservative Andy Barr.
9: A wonderful man who's been with me all the way, Congressman Andy Barr.
8: In a strong endorsement on True Social, President Trump says Andy Barr has his, quote, complete and total endorsement, and called Andy a, quote, proven winner.
9: He's a good guy and a warrior.
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10: Thank you, Andy.
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9: A wonderful man who's been with me all the way, Congressman Andy Barr.
8: A complete and total endorsement from President Trump. Conservative Andy Barr. America first. Kentucky results.
11: I'm Andy Barr, candidate for U.S. Senate, and I approve this message.
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0: I literally just saw a video on TikTok from Kim Kardashian getting on her private jet called Kim Air. And now she's making headlines after revealing details about the intense preparation behind her sculpted metallic Met Gala look. Money, money, money, money.
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2: 1 out of 10 of us say this was the food that was the most fun to eat when we were a kid. I didn't realize how many fun food items there are out there. Fruit roll-ups, I would always put it around my finger, eat those like that. Of course, olives, put it on your finger. Dinosaur chicken nuggets, or as when I was a kid, I called them chicky nuggets. 1 out of 10 kids said pretzel rods were their favorite thing to eat when they were a kid. Now, when I was a kid, you know, the straight rod pretzels, I would eat it like a woodchuck. Like I would start with the pretzel rod at my mouth and go, and it would go in and it was like magic. All my friends were like, Jeremy, let me hear you see you do the pretzel rod trick. I'm like, okay. Jeremy Show's Impossible Question.
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17: Sam 1039.
18: Mainly clear sky tonight with a low of 49. High temperatures reach up to 75. Tomorrow, sunshine mixed with clouds at times. Lows level off around 51. Tomorrow night, mainly clear skies. Highs around 80 Sunday with a slight chance of thunderstorms. 80 Monday. In the SAM 1039 Weather Center, I'm meteorologist Ray Miller. Currently 69.
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20: You played it cool and I played it dumb. Don't you think I'm a little too young to be messed with like that? So convincing, you made it look fun. Laugh it off, but the damage is done. Saying, baby, just relax.

0: It's official. Billie Eilish, Nat Wolff's relationship reveal continues to trend after their official red carpet debut earlier this week in Los Angeles, and they are adorable.
1: It's game day. Are your moderate to severe Crohn's disease or ulcerative colitis symptoms keeping you from the action? 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
2: President Trump just made his official endorsement for the United States Senate in Kentucky. And it's conservative Andy Barr.
3: A wonderful man who's been with me all the way, Congressman Andy Barr.
2: In a strong endorsement on True Social, President Trump says Andy Barr has his, quote, complete and total endorsement, and called Andy a, quote, proven winner.
3: He's a good guy and a warrior.
2: The only candidate for U.S. Senate endorsed by President Trump. Trump says Barr will grow our economy, cut taxes, and unleash American energy dominance.
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Oh my God, how uplifting and inspiring you've been for me for all this time. 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
2: 1 out of 10 of us say this was the food that was the most fun to eat when we were a kid. 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Like I would start with the pretzel rod at my mouth and go, and it would go in and it was like magic. All my kids, all my friends were like, Jeremy, let me hear you see you do the pretzel rod trick. I'm like, okay. Jeremy Show's Impossible Question.
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9: Mainly clear sky tonight with a low of 49. High temperatures reach up to 75. Tomorrow, sunshine mixed with clouds at times. Lows level off around 51. Tomorrow night, mainly clear skies. Highs around 80 Sunday with a slight chance of thunderstorms. 80 Monday. In the SAM 103.9 Weather Center, I'm meteorologist Ray Miller. Right now, it's 70 degrees.
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0: I've got a very interesting celebrity birthday club for you today on the Jeremy Show. So here's the deal. There's a couple of past celebrities or people that were well known that I want to talk about. Harry S. Truman, one of them. Remember him from the history books? He passed. He would have been 142 today. Don Rickles, also a funny, funny comedian. He would have been 100 today. Darren Hayes, 54. Melissa Gilbert, little bit from Little House on the Prairie, 62. And Enrique Iglesias, 51.
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0: Happy Friday. I hope you have an awesome weekend. It is the Jeremy Show. I will be back Monday. I'm on TikTok, Instagram, Facebook, Twitter. I'm on all of it. If you want to hang out this weekend, you can find me at Jeremy on the Air.
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